0: I'm going to find you. Check area.
1: Please hold.
0: 777.

0: assigning you a two-vehicle accident, Highway 61 in the northbound lanes between the Cloverleaf and the Pigtail. White Buick Enclave. Other vehicles pulled up ahead. Black SUV with Wisconsin plates. No injuries.
1: Anymore.
0: We're also going to page fire for leaking fluids. They are not blocking the roadway.
1: Sure. Center from 29, we're going to discontinue that traffic south run route to that 1050.
0: Copy.

that fire to what fire respond to on Highway 61 northbound. It's going to be just north of the Pigtail, in between the Pigtail and the Cloverleaf for a two-vehicle accident. Vehicle is leaking fluids, unable to start. Highway 61 northbound, just north of the Pigtail. I'll start time out 1934. Dwight Ambulance, respond to Highway 61 northbound, just north of the Pigtail, and right between the Pigtail and the Cloverleaf. Free to vehicle accident. Excuse me, Highway 61 northbound, just north of the Pigtail. Officer timeout 1934.

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2: It's an evening time, 1712, for this call. We'll be in out shortly.
3: 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Copy.

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1: Go ahead.
0: Can you notify Jackson County to keep an eye out for the black SUV Wisconsin plates? It's going to have some damage on it. They kept going.
1: Copy.
2: Law Center from 29, I got a 1020 inch arrival for you.
1: Go ahead.
2: It's through Illinois, actually. It's going to be a handicap tag. 307-291, 307-291.
0: Clinton Law Center, 1712 is going to be in route with 6.
1: Copy. This 307-291 comes back to a white Buick to a Claude Johnson and a Kerry Puck out of Appleburg, Illinois.
2: 10-4, that's going to be a vehicle fault in the accident. The first truck I ran was just a passerby that stopped by to provide assistance.
1: Injuries, no entrapment, the car was just shaken up. It's actually going to be one vehicle, hit and run. Only one vehicle, I think.
0: Copy. No entrapment, no injuries, one vehicle involved, hit and run.
1: Is it the driver's side front or the side?
2: I believe towards the front.
1: Copy.
0: 1712. Go ahead for 1700. We have the personnel bring an engine at 1711 with the message board. 10-4.

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1: Sono 7:15, sono 10, 6 ore.
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0: throw on. This vehicle will be off the travel portion of the roadway, but it is on the railroad overpass. Just pull up behind 1712 when you get on scene. That, pull in behind 1712 when arriving on scene. Clinton Law Center, 1712 is going to be on scene. This will establish Highway 61 command.
1: Copy.
0: 1701, 1712. New direction, when you get on scene, pull up behind the first squad on the south side of this incident. Copy that, pull up behind first squad, south of the incident.
1: Traffic.

0: Command from 1711, where do you want us?
1: Just set up south of the incident and set your message board up to have everything merged to the left-hand lane.
0: Copy. Send everyone to the left-hand lane.

0: coming in from Firefighter Nelson. 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Copy that. Is the vehicle secured? Is it in park?
1: Go ahead.
0: Can I get a confirmation on that? It's electronic. I don't have the key fob. Copy.

0: Go ahead for command.
1: We are currently staged just south of the railroad overpass behind three squads.
0: Copy that. Can you send out a firefighter and set your cones?
1: Putin Officer 1711 is on scene.
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She did get stitches from the fall earlier. 1922 150th Street. It's going to be closer to 1952.

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0: One that you may do.
1: I'm copy. 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
0: That works.

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1: 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There is an 8-year-old boy in front of the Western Union, blonde hair, gray shorts. He's jumping in and out of traffic.

0: never going to be clear of that accident. What was the address on that check area?
1: 11th Street and 7th Avenue in DeWitt.
0: 10-4, you can show 29 and route to that.
1: Copy.
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0: You're welcome, sir.

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I'm going to drive down to 7th Avenue or 11th Avenue and 7th Street and just confirm.

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1: 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He called on a 911 phone, was supposed to be calling us back, and hasn't yet.
0: 10-4.

0: 77. Go ahead. Are matching their description for their calls. Heading north, Second Street from South William, trying to catch up. If you're on the station, you're going.
1: 7-4.
2: Also, 779, did he say if the suspect was driving or not? Because I believe he's suspended.
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0: Queen Robert Paul, 837, QRP 837.
1: That's a purple Honda Civic to a Christopher Velasquez. Expiring 626.
0: Just bend North 2nd.
1: 20th and North 2nd.
2: 777 is open.
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0: call center 727. 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
1: Copy.

0: said purple. He said it was an old beater, almost black, how dark the color was.
1: For, was it a quarter?
0: Yes, sir. Driver's possibly a Hispanic male. Doesn't know who he is. There was a third person in the back seat. I know who it is. The suspect with a gun was front driver's seat. A correction, front passenger seat. Possibly last seen northbound on 3rd Street.
1: Hello.
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0: In reference to that info slash weapon violation, do we have the plate for that vehicle?
1: Negative. My partner just added more info in the description.
0: 10-4. 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

0: Stuart Ambulance, Stuart Ambulance, respond to 118 East 7th Street, 118 East 7th Street, DeWitt, for an 83-year-old male, conscious and breathing, fall victim, 118 East 7th Street, lost your timeout, 2106. East 7th Street, for an 83-year-old male, conscious and breathing, he fell.
1: Yeah,

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1: Good.
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1: There's an officer there. It's going to be in a cul-de-sac off of 8th Street.
2: The ambulance know they need to turn down to Rochelle Court in order to get to where they're going.
1: Copy.

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1: Good.
0: That's subjects at the PD. I've already done my five. Whoever's next.
1: 10-4, I'm just warming up on my way.

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Again, Hy-Vee, 901 South 4th Street, lost her in timeout 21:27.

0: coming from 2016. We have that female subject from the CSS. I get beginning miles for you. And the Dwitty R2.
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2: I'm 4.
0: Los Angeles, direct, it's going to be 2341 13th Avenue South. Caller's arriving, your son has been tricking and being belligerent, trying to fight people, trying to get a car to leave. Currently, it's going to be a Tyler Snodgrass, no weapons. Husband's outside with him arguing right now.

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1: 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So far?

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1: Good.
0: 2100 block, Highway 136, Iowa, Nora Ida Boy 650, NIB 650, should be in a white Impala. 2100 block, Highway 136.
1: 100 block, Highway 136.

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1: 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Nothing in last 12.
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0: 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Now I have another caller for the same address saying that there's a female in distress.
1: Okay, I'll be around.

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1: Copy.
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Ambulance 3, Ambulance 3, you're in and out. 701 13th Avenue North, room 319. 701 13th Avenue North, room 319. 3 for an 80-year-old female, unconscious and breathing. Fall victim has hip pain. It's going to be 17 Alpha 276G George. Again, 1701 13th Avenue North, room 319, lost her in timeout, 2218.

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0: We're going to be clear of Dad's. We're going to be on a route to that address listed in the CSS.
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apartments, 1841 27th Avenue South. 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

Looks like on 524, we took a call from April French regarding the Marciana Johnson that called today, saying that Marciana was threatening to shoot her

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1: All right.
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Wheatland Ambulance, Wheatland Ambulance, you're needed at 208 North Williams Street in Wheatland, 208 North Williams Street in Wheatland, for an 85-year-old female, conscious and breathing, having chest pain and vomiting, 208.

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1: 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Come on.

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1: Hi.
0: Pulling into Burger King, North 2nd. I will play John Zebra Tom 838. JZT 838 pulling into Burger King, North 2nd.
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0: Law 2851. Clear of scene and en route towards DeWitt.
1: Eastbound to the alley approaching 4th Street. Copy. I'm still en route from the north end.

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0: And then he's revoked. 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David Ventiosi.
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1: 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We did clear shortly.
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0: Copy.

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Dispatch code 17, Delta 4. Again, that's 5000 Lincoln Way, trailer 48. 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

0: 72812, colored vice. It's a silver or light colored sedan, last seen eastbound on Fifth South at a high rate of speed.
1: Goodbye.

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1: AM 411 is a red 2010 Lincoln MKS. So Jackie Collins, 116 Fayette Street, firing 627.

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0: Copy.

Company 1 38906 Fifth Avenue South, 906 Fifth Avenue South. It's going to be the left apartment on the second floor. Possible smoke detector going off. Again, that's 906 Fifth Avenue South. Monitor timeout 128.

0: 27, you can assign me to 456. 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
1: It is the female from the lobby traffic.
0: Copy.

0: Lawson Reserve. I was 96 fifth style for the West Department. I haven't heard anything.
1: We're on the phone with them.
0: Good morning. Nothing seen or still so in there.
1: Email.
2: The ones in around 906 for them, so.
1: Copy.

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0: officer or something. I'm checking on a vehicle at 30 on the parkway. Stand by for a plate. It's parked in the grass off the roadway. Unknown occupant.
1: Copy.

0: alarm going off on a control panel that's outside of the building. Can you contact key holder? See if they need to respond or not. It says Advantex Protect Treatment System. It's got a little red light on it. It's going to be located on the northwest corner of the main building.
1: Traffic.

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1: What?
0: 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He said it's fine. He'll deal with it.
1: Never.

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0: 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Our radio is cutting out. Can you add Elena Garrison and Jagger for 29s, please?
1: Copy.

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1: Beautiful.
2: That's fine.
0: 6-18-41-27-70 South. Caller states that her boyfriend, Julius Irving, is breaking holes in the walls, screaming, says he doesn't live there. He's threatened to punch the caller.

0: closer to the 27th Avenue South side. At this time, no charges. She would just like him to leave, try to make contact with him.
1: Boston Rachel, I'll be in the area.
2: Yeah.

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2: No, blue jeans, black jeans, sorry.
1: Correction, black jeans, left on foot.
2: No shoes on or nothing.
1: No shoes, just located with like a trespass.
2: Yep.
0: Copy, do you have a direction to travel?
1: Negative. I didn't see him, I came from the east. I didn't see him on 27th.

0: 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I don't live additional. 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She doesn't have a key to the residence. Lives at a different location. Again, if located, it's trespass.
1: Copy.

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1: Copy.

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0: Copy.

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0: 19th Avenue Northwest and Mill Creek with Illinois truck plate 147290C. It's got a C Charles at the end, 147290C.
1: 19th Northwest and Mill Creek.

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1: Copy.

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0: You said 4 weeks ago. I'm checking 29 now.
1: Copy that, Eve. Copy. Thank you. Seven seven seven 812. You can disregard. I'm about to clear.

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1: Right.
0: 1000 Block Highway 30, Iowa. Lincoln, Queen, Sam, 388, LQS 388, 1000 Block 30.
1: 1000 Block Highway 30.

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It says other not valid for license status and negative NCIC.

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1: are you 10-2
0: out there?
1: Yeah, I'm good.
0: 10-4.
1: Sounds good.

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0: Okay. 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
1: Copy.

28 and 29 from Law Center. We have a Cedar County deputy coming from Tipton. I reached out to Scott County to get the deputy in Dixon en route.

0: 28 status.
1: I'm good, so far.
0: 7.
1: I'm good, so far.
0: Number 19, did you copy his traffic?
2: I did. He said still fighting. We have Scott County Deputy just north of Big Rock now.
0: 10-4, thank you.

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0: 600 block of North 4th Street, call Nora George 903, PNG 903, 600 block North 4th.
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1: Just had a silver sedan over 100 mile an hour, 1400 block, 61 southbound. I won't be able to catch up to it. Just FYI.
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0: 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We have 9:36, 15th Avenue South, 27-year-old male. He's in a Chevy, blue Chevy Impala in front of a residence. Won't allow the caller to get in the vehicle. Said he could possibly be in violence.
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Ambulance 1 Company 1. We need you out to 560 9th Avenue South, repeating 560 9th Avenue South. It's going to be for a 41-year-old female, conscious and breathing, having difficulty breathing. As I, she was just released last week from the hospital for fluid overload on, and is on oxygen. Time at 9:06.

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2: 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I have a bunch of notes to both these calls.
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1: 182, go ahead.
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1: Okay.

0: 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I'll be on the 1800 block of Highway 67 on William Williams 758. William Williams 758.
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1: Back out for that alarm call. Dispatch fire so they can check out if this is going to be a gas leak or not.
0: Copy.
2: Law Center 233. Can I have a DL check on the RO?
0: Is it the female or the male?
2: I'm sorry, it's the male.

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This is a second page for Duet Fire. Regarding the call at the Giant Laundromat, the officer on scene is advising you guys are now able to disregard the call at the laundromat. Time is 9:21.

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2: Go ahead.

0: the Hawkins facility or another facility here.
1: It came in from the alarm company.
0: Okay, it was for Hawkins, though.
1: Oh, sorry. Yes, it says. That's the name of the business they gave us, Hawkins Inc. Fire Systems.
0: All right, thanks. I'll be in the main office here looking for contact. I don't see nothing showing at this time.
1: Copy.

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1: Copy.
2: Law Center Hawkins Command. This was a scheduled test. Just met with the people here at the main office. 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
0: Hey, will you come to the PD and meet with me, please?
1: 10-4.

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Sending ambulance call. It's going to be 211 7th Avenue at Merrill's Teal for a 30-year-old male, like, and breathing. His finger got pinched on a machine.

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1: 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Just go to the front and they will have somebody there to direct you where to go.
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0: You can disregard coming to the PD right now, and just take your parking complaints.

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It's going to be 500 Oakhurst Drive, apartment 2, caller's advice, and then Tyler Jacobs was just released from jail yesterday on domestic violence. His mom is telling caller that he's approximately 5 minutes away on his way for his things. He has not called in for a standby and believes if he goes there, he'll have another physical domestic

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0: Probably 8-6.
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0: 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Trauma alert, Mercy 1. 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
1: 5, go ahead.
0: Sorry. 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I'm sure he's out.
1: Good.
0: Last name, Trent Camp, Tom Robert, Edward Nora, King Adam, Mary Paul. First name is Blake, Boy Lincoln Adam, King Edward. His middle initial is L. Lincoln. His date of birth is 09-918-2009-0918. It's a white male.
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0: 797, that's not your disturbance with 816. It's going to be the 700 block of North 2nd Street. Caller's advising. There was a subject in a truck there trying to fight his friend. It's going to be in a Chevy. Caller did advise the Chevy pulled away, but it is making the block and supposed to be coming back.
1: Have a nice day.

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0: I'll be out at the fireworks shop by engine.
1: I'm sorry, near the fireworks shop near where?
0: Yenching.
1: Gotcha.
0: That's cool.
1: Gotcha, I couldn't understand it. Thank you.

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There's no injuries, they just need help up. 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

0: 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We're en route to Mercy 1.
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0: 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Yeah.

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1: Ocean X-ray Paul 545, OXP 545, white Volkswagen Jet. I'm 3300 block, Highway 30, eastbound.
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1: 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I'm on 330th Avenue, Highway 30, Minnesota plate. Paul Boy Frank 576, PBF 576.
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1: Fred.
0: Taking 611 148 003 308.

Ambulance 3, Ambulance 3, you're needed at 1121 26th Avenue North. 1121 26th Avenue North for a 37-year-old female awake and breathing. She fell. No injuries, just needs help up. 17 Alpha 2 on Tucker. 2 time is 1127.

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0: 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Her eye is red and puffy.
1: I won't be responding when she just...
0: Never.
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1: Okay.
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Could you put me on scene at CFS Finian 6419? 6419, thank you. Okay.

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0: 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Thank you.
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0: Can you start headed towards 426 10th South? 426 10th South is physical domestic. I'll have 813 respond with you. 20 is clear for a domestic. Caller is advising a neighbor smacked a woman across the face. There is a baby at the house. It's a gray and blue duplex. It's going to be next to that address to the west. Caller could hear him screaming. The female is screaming to not take her baby.
1: Is Ron not too far from there?
0: How far? Well, Center 7, are you going to be in Ralph? 10-4.

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1: Go ahead.
0: There's another phone message in there for you.
1: 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Got it.

0: Store one last time. Sir, for me, show me page off the ambulance to 1405 23rd Avenue for a 60-year-old male like and breathing. He fell in the driveway.
1: Well, Center 4-1, can you assign me to that? I'll follow up with this phone message when you get done.
0: Never.

Motherfucker. Good. I assigned you this check area, domestic, with 816s en route, 36th Avenue North and 3rd Street. They were southbound in a maroon Jeep pulling a U-Haul. Male was yelling at a female, chased her out of the vehicle. Female got back in, caller lost sight of them, thought maybe they turned off somewhere westbound, but had no idea.

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Ambulance 123, BC One Company 123, you're needed at 420 6th Avenue North for a reported structure fire. 420 6th Avenue North, time out 1237.

No, it's not your area. I just wanted to advise you. Got a report of a structure fire at 426 Avenue North. 426 Avenue North.

0: fire, you're needed for RIT at 426 Avenue North for a reported structure fire. 426 Avenue North in Clinton, time out 1239.
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6: Law Center, Unit 50 be on scene, 6th Avenue North Command. I don't have anything showing at this time. I do have some folks in the driveway that are super excited. We'll be investigating. We have a hydrant in the middle of the block.
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0: Jet says straight on your arrival.
2: Command, Company One make an entry, Par Two will be investigations.
1: Screen four behind you. Three, Moose Two, Company Two, on scene, staging at 4th Street.

0: Go ahead, investigation.
1: Go ahead, investigation.
0: I do have a light haze on the second floor. I haven't found anything hot with the camera yet. There is a room with a bunch of various different chemicals in it.
2: Yeah, but he was working on tree sap up there. There should also be a heat gun in that area. That's where he was at when he noticed the smoke.

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1: 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Can you get that, please?
0: Copy.

0: from 816. Do you guys need traffic control anywhere?
1: Negative. We should be good. Thank you.
0: 10-4.
2: Go ahead, Ambulance 3.
3: Could you have Ambulance 3 move up to the command post with some EMS equipment?

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1: We've cleared the upstairs of anything that looks hot. There's not really much of a haze up here now. We're going to go back downstairs and clear that.
0: Yeah, we were able to open the door to the basement. There is no odor or smoke down there. That's an exterior entry.
1: The basement.

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0: You can go in service. Thank you.
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0: 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Just make them aware of lobby traffic.
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0: Thank you.

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0: There's nothing tripped on the panel. 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
1: Got it. Do you need more help investigating, or do you think you're good with what you got?
0: I think I'm good. I'm going to double check the upstairs before we're done, though.
1: Got it.

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0: I'm going to sign your remove subject at 440 Washington Street in Toronto, 440 Washington Street in Toronto. Angie Kaufman's a caller, has a customer there who's refusing to leave. Gave the name of Mark Stalesta, something to that effect, saying he won't leave, doesn't know why he won't leave. It is their gunshot. Copy.

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0: Happy.

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1: Yeah, I saw her earlier.
0: Yeah, 6302, please.
1: Will do.

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0: I was sending you a wide load, Illinois to Iowa. It's going to be Fulton 501. He's there now.
1: 10-4, I'll be en route.

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0: 10-4. Last car is going to be a black Nissan Rogue with Iowa plates.

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0: Okay.
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1: 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We'll be en route shortly.
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Expiration is 2/27.

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1: 816.
0: Received a call from State Radio. They're advising 421 6th Avenue South. The property owner is out of town and said he can see subjects on his property on his cameras. That's the address State Radio gave. However, his name card says 431 8th Avenue South.

0: B1316, correction. It's going to be the 421 6th Avenue South homeowners at Travis Jones.
1: Okay, 816.

0: Well, Senator 14.
1: Hey, 14, go ahead.
0: We're going to be out at 227 First Avenue. 227 First Avenue.
1: Copy.
2: Correct, I apologize. So that's 3, it's going to be 082. 082.
1: County 082.
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0: 900 block of North 2nd Street with Charles William Adam 849, CWA 849 9th Avenue North and North 2nd Street.
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0: Center, 233 Iowa Plain. Queen George Frank 572. 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
1: Queen George Frank 572 comes back on a white Ford Escape to adding a 647 Fifth Avenue South at Clinton, fires 11 or 26. Okay. 2600 August, Freeway number 2302. It's a 12.

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1: Paul John Young, 126, PJY 126. It's a black Chevy Silverado. I'm northbound 61, 212 Street.

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There's a black Escalade not running. I have a dog in it with a Rundle's up.

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North 3rd Street, Queens, Tom King 454, QTK 454, 2500 block of North 3rd. 2500 block of North 3rd.

0: or 21 traffic.
1: Good.
0: It'd be 600 block 6th Avenue South, Paul Young Robert 334, PYR 334. It's a brownish Alero.
1: Okay, 600 block 6th Avenue South.

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0: 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I'll be out on another traffic stop when you're ready.
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1: Got it.

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0: All right, 10-2, there's nobody inside.
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1: Me
0: at South Penn Street, right behind the high school football field. I will play at Frank J. John B. Boy 445 FJB 445.
1: 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South Penn Street behind the high school.

0: Or 4-1.
1: 4-1.
0: CFS, the last 3620, can you save that up for Sergeant Parks when she comes on at 6?
1: Can. I'm not sure if you checked the lobby, but you guys had some deliveries while you were out.
0: Nothing.
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0: Near 87 South and South Fort Street, a white female walking with an axe, last seen wearing a gray top and black pants.

0: 23-23, I'm assigning you an accident unknown, 300th Avenue and Highway 30. Our caller is at Central High School. He advised that he seen a vehicle roll in a field 5 times. He thinks it's in the area of 300th Avenue and Highway 30.
1: 311, copy.
2: So a vehicle that has rolled 5 times. It's now laying on its side. 300th Avenue, Highway 30, 1747.

0: Therefore.
1: The caller line is all 30 in 307.
0: He advised Highway 30 and 300th Avenue. He was at the ball field at the high school, so it was approximately a mile away from them, but he seen it roll.

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1: Copy. 401, the male half of that call did call in as well and wanted to call back.
0: Copy. Austin 813, we got Linda Coons.
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2: Watson, you can assign 1712 for this call. Do you have any additional information as far as occupants or entrapment?
1: Negative. Caller could see him from Central High School ball field. Said it's about a half a mile to a mile north of 30 on the gravel road.
2: That's 30 or 245th Street.
1: East 300th Avenue, north of Highway 30.
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2: Is DeWitt PD responding to this accident? And if so, could the officer give an update on his arrival?
1: Copy. They're in the area now. We have the parent of the driver on the phone saying he is the only occupant with cuts and scrapes on his body.
2: 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Is there any entrapment?
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0: Los Angeles, Florida. I'm going to drive around for an hour. 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
1: 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Driver's out. Can't believe it.

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0: Charlotte First Responders, you're needed at 1132 335th Avenue for a 2-year-old female. Conscious and breathing, was kicked in the head by a horse. 1132 335th Avenue, timeout 1813.
1: Go ahead.
0: Notifying you, medical at 1132 335th Avenue for 2-year-old female. Conscious and breathing, was kicked in the head by a horse.
1: 10-4-23 and I will be in row.
0: Copy.

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1: Go ahead.
0: Probably should have asked this a second ago, but is this severe enough for a helicopter ambulance, do you know of?
1: Not sure. This two-year-old, she was kicked in the head by a horse. He said she had a small cut on her head. He believed she may have lost consciousness for a second, but she was alert, just not responsive.
0: 10-4. Why don't you go ahead and see if you can source one just in case, and then we'll update you when we're on scene.
1: Copy. So you want a helicopter on standby, is that correct?
0: Yes, 10-4.
1: Copy.
2: Clinton County Fire to 751. We've already requested air methods. They're at the Miles football field currently, and they're going to come to scene.

0: repeating question, John, Ocean, Robert, George, Ida, Edward, parking lot of the hospital, do it.
1: Okay.

0: 26, I got a correction on 28.
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0: You guys butchered it when I gave it out, but the last digit's going to be, or the last letter is going to be an Edward instead of an Adam, and I'll be out with you, all right?

0: 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Just have a speed in the last 12, negative in CSE.
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1: 24.
0: Remove subject 1616 North 2nd Street at Pizza Hut. Caller's employee. They're wanting a female customer removed. She's refusing to leave. She wants a refund. It's a Katie Johnson. They want her no trespass as well.
2: Okay.
1: 806-721. Can you respond for 811? He'll be right up here in a minute.
0: 10-4. Okay, okay.

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1: What?
0: David Frank, 24930, DF, 24930.
1: That banker just added?
0: Yes.